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2: Showers ending this morning, then cloudy with a 60% chance of showers. Risk of thunderstorms this morning and early this afternoon. Widespread smoke becoming local smoke this morning. High of 23. Tonight, mainly cloudy with a low of 13. On Sunday, clearing in the morning with local smoke early in the morning. A high of 21. And on Monday, cloudy. High of 25.

0: today's best country on Country 93. That would be Owen Ringling with Love, Hate, Love. It's a Saturday morning. My name is Sean, and coming up, we're going to talk about the biggest hotel faux pas, things that people do, not the best thing to do in a hotel that can kind of annoy other guests or whatever. So we'll get to that coming up before 9:30.
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0: Not yet. High Valley on Country 93, which is your home for today's best country. Phil here with you. As FIFA wraps up the World Cup and the hype around the whole situation starts to slowly die off and the memes start to disappear, FIFA is going to start selling a 17 by 17 by 17 inch chunk of the field where the final game is played for $450 US. That's a good chunk of change for a little tiny square. And I get it. Some people like to collect things from those events. I understand. I do remember when they tore down old Yankee Stadium, when they built new Yankee Stadium, people were just rummaging and pilfering whatever they could from there, ripping seats out of the ground. They were tearing banners off the wall. I think somebody actually like chiseled part of the cement wall out into a jar so that they'd have like brick and mortar from old Yankee Stadium. So at least this is a controlled setting. I don't recommend going there and trying to take it yourself. Please let the professionals do it. Otherwise, you could end up in some serious trouble.
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5: Cloudy with a 60% chance of showers, risk of thunderstorms early this afternoon. Local smoke with a high of 23, Humidex hitting 30. Tonight, mainly cloudy with a 30% chance of showers, low of 13. On Sunday, clearing in the morning with a high of 21. And on Monday, sunny, high of 27.

0: JoJo Mason, Let Me Down Easy on your home for today's best country, Country 93. Phil here with you. Last weekend, I was down at my mom and dad's, and I try to stay away from the news when I'm not at work, because when I'm not here doing this show, I have to do news on the other side of things, and I get kind of tired reading the news Monday to Friday, so I try to avoid it on weekends where I can. But my mom and dad enjoy watching CNN, so periodically when I'm down there, it's on. And last weekend, Lindsey Graham passed away, and Mitch McConnell currently in the hospital. And it got me thinking, like, these senators in the United States are just, they're so old. This is crazy. And then I started doing some research, and the average age for a U.S. senator is 64. Congress members are 58. That's crazy. They've got senior citizens running the country down there. No wonder things can take a turn for the absolute worst. And what blows my mind is, like, at 65, I'm hoping to be retired. Not in politics. That's just, you know, get some youth in there, something.
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Riggs and Aldean, Don't Tell on Me, song number four this week on the countdown. Look for Jason coming to Hamilton this September. It's Rod West. You're listening to the Top 30 Countdown. Kane Brown has a 7-year-old girl. And apparently recently she says, Daddy, I love all your tattoos. I want to get some just like you. He says, no, that's not going to happen. He's got the number 3 song this week from Kane Brown. It's Woman.

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